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1: Thursday morning on Justin Scott and Spiegel, we'll rip through a topic bucket one after the other, rapid fire. Also, it's Baltimore, so we'll probably have the phone lines explode. Have you ever had a gun pulled on you? In much lighter news, tell us about the last time that you were naked in public, naughty girl. And did you have the party house growing up? Everybody piled in, went nuts, drank, destroyed the lawn. Dad got furious. Tell us Thursday morning on Justin Scott and Spiegel.

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1: If I could have another job, you know what I'd do? I'd work for the airlines, and my job would be to dress in street clothes, and I'd carry around the skinny part of a fishing rod. That real flexible part. And when somebody did something stupid, you just pop them on the neck, right there. So they got this big old red welt. So when they walk in the terminal, somebody go, "Oh, you screwed up on an airplane, didn't you?"

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Now you do what they told you. Now you do what they told you. Now you do what they told you.

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